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2: To welfare, A4 west of 11075 May. 11075 May, a white man on a bicycle, black shirt, black shorts, carrying a bag of cans and screaming at the top of his lungs. 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
0: And four.
1: Hey, Rick.
2: Hey, sir. 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
0: 6-5, you can send me the two man's ass.
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0: 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Do you have a plate on that vehicle?
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0: Okay.

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0: Can you take a 1050 at Shaner and Stevens? They're subject arguing. Dispatch King 65 and Henry 51.
2: Henry 51.
1: 65.
0: Before you go to that lockup, you can take a standby 290651. 290651. 17, Cole and Lund in a BMW SUV, and let's go get a volume.
2: Henry.
1: Take five.

0: 04, you can start 155 for a Charger, black in color, give your plate in a second.
1: Okay.
0: Edward Norristown, 9063.
1: For just the one?
0: And four.
1: Alice.

0: 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I'm just there. She just didn't message.
1: I'm fine.
0: Besides that.
1: Oh.

0: 10-15, Van Dyke and 13 miles, going to be in front of the Olive Garden, called in by a passerby. I saw a 20-year-old black male and 20-year-old black female in the median arguing. Looked like the female was trying to get away from the male.
1: I had a problem with 411 later. You can send me that.
0: 10-4.
2: Victor.
0: 10-4.

Engine 6 from Fire Dispatch. For possible outdoor fire, callers stated they witnessed a lightning strike and can see glowing a street over Crystal and 11 Mile. Crystal and 11 Mile. Run number 12538 timeout 2205.

0: Units responding to Van Dyke 1013. That female is now off of northbound Van Dyke, approaching the Hobel.
1: Approaching where?
0: Got another caller stating that she was approaching a mobile at 13 in Van Dyke.

front one from Fire Dispatch for downed wires. 11450 10 mile, 11450 10 mile. It's going to be behind that street on Metter. There's a tree branch that fell and took out some lines. Run number 12539 10 mile, 2207.

0: Is it just that?
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0: I checked from Olive Garden all the way north of the White Castle. All I have is a female at the bus stop across from Lowe's on the west side.
1: Copy. And 1500, so I want you to copy that.
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1: Tower 5-1.
0: Can you pull me a number for the 37? 2112 mile, WA2.
1: And where is that 10-5-1-5-5-1?
2: Tenor.
0: 3-5-1.
1: Both units for an assault that just occurred at KSC 1378513 mile, 13785 mile. Called by an employee, a 40-year-old white male, black shirt, jean shorts, walked up and assaulted the caller who was walking towards Betty James from the last 5 minutes.
2: Center.
0: 3-5-1.

0: Dispatch 21.
1: Go ahead.
0: You can notify DT that this area does not have power due to a branch falling behind the reporting party, the caller address, in their backyard. It struck the wires, but the wires are still in the air. But there is no power. 21 will be in service.
1: Copy, 2226.

0: Flint 1, Squad 1, from Air Dispatch. 50-year-old male, abdominal pain, is a kidney disease patient. 11404 Warren Boulevard, 11404 Warren Boulevard, apartment 203, room number 11404, timeout 2227.
1: Flint 1.

0: Frank 5-1 dispatch. Did you say the callers can't see him play?
1: Confirm.
0: Copy. Still letting him know.

0: 751's out.
1: Confirm.
2: Frank 51 dispatched. The suspect's going to be a white male in his 40s, 5'3" to 5'5". Should be wearing a black winter style hat, black COVID mask, black shirt, and jean shorts. Last seen eastbound towards Betty Jane's in the parking lot.
1: Copy that. Victor checked eastbound all the way to Lodi. I didn't see him.
2: I've got one copies, thank you.

0: 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What time did this call come out?
1: Two 24.
0: Copy. Thank you.

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0: On a trouble at McDonald's, 2250 10 mile, 2250 10 mile, trouble with a 30-year-old black female, black Jeep Grand Cherokee.

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0: Edward 5-1 from Victor. She's still in the drive through. Flight of 6, Robert David, Victor 9-6.
1: Copy.

0: 50, Charlie
1: 5-1. 50. Area for an attempt suicide, 2234 IRA, 22384 IRA, for a 41-year-old female, took several pills of Adderall, we have fire route.
0: 50. Charlie 5-1.

0: for spawning the IRA. We were out earlier on 1747 for the same thing. He's attempted in the past before by hanging and overdose. He's possibly also been drinking.
1: Was she transported earlier?
0: Negative, she refused medical. A history of 1016 and attempt suicide at this address.
1: 10-4. It's only 5 hours ago for the same thing. Patient refused medical.
2: Three copies.

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1: Good.
0: We'll be clearing up shortly. You can send us Dave 50 to Ohio.
1: Copy, Dave 50 to Ohio.
2: 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Thank you.

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1: Can't answer.
0: Gina Marshall, Frank Van Victor, 2746.
1: I'm for you,
0: okay?

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1: Victor?
0: I'm out on Iowa with fire. They're not staging, they're just gone.
1: Copy.

0: 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That's Charlie.
1: 4 Charlie 51, sir.
2: Charlie, go correct.
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1: Copy.
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0: Keep your hands up. That's squad. I'm just going to transport a Warren.
1: 2251. Edward 518, send me Nicky D's.

0: 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Commercial fire alarm, consumer cellular, 32373 Van Dyke, 32373 Van Dyke, front number 12543, time out 23.
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0: Victor just said. But subject is back in the parking lot of Nikki D's. He took his shirt off.
1: Yeah, I'm afraid we'll never find one.
2: Yeah.
0: Actually, it looks like he just left his car behind. So he's getting into the driver's seat of a gray sedan, and I think he's going to leave here.
1: Okay.
2: F2's close. Make sure he leaves.
1: Okay.
0: A gray Ford Focus, I think, or a Hyundai. Trying to get out on the mound driveway.

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1: Hi.
0: Gate mile east to Sherwood, Edward Frank Lincoln, 2268.
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0: Fred Frank 51, Henry 51.
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2: Henry.
0: Units on an unknown problem in the area of New Horizon and Franklin Court. New Horizon and Franklin Court. Female stating she doesn't know that. Open line then, arguing with a male. The location is from Rapid SOS. Possibly moving northbound on New Horizon near the auto zone.
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2: David 51.
1: 1016, 7520 Meadow, 7520 Meadow, trouble with the caller's ex-wife, 46-year-old black female, refusing to leave.
0: Charlie 51.

0: Frank Pentland Dispatch. Passerby said he saw a black female and a male arguing in the parking lot over here somewhere. Black female's wearing a red or orange dress. She asked him to call the police. Possibly something about not getting her keys back. I'm checking the lot right now.
1: Westerland, I saw two go into the hotel shortly before you pulled up.
0: Copy. Did they go in the main entrance?
1: Negative. 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
0: Copy.
1: I wonder if I want those.

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1: 2351. So white male, blonde, black shorts and a long sleeve dark shirt with red writing on the front is trying to find an officer at one of the scout cars. Frank 51 or Henry 51?
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1: Hello?
0: She's going in and out of consciousness. 31169 Sean, 31169 Sean, front number 1546, timeout 2355.
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0: Charlie 5 with me too.
1: 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The rest, Henry 5 Helen and Prince 5 Helen.
2: Henry.
0: Frank.
1: 14 units on a noise complaint, 1 north of 27806 Maryland, 27806 Maryland.
2: Henry.

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0: equivalent squad 2 from fire dispatch. For a 50-year-old male, unknown medical, arrived on her caller's porch, just asking for an ambulance. 22616 MacArthur, 22616 MacArthur, route number 12549, timeout 09.
1: Two.

0: 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The caller stated his stove won't turn off. He's worried about a gas leak. 21430 to Quinder, 21430 to Quinder, apartment 103, room number 12550, timeout 014.
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0: 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I'll advise. 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

0: 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At Dana Corp, 28201 Van Dyke, 28201 Van Dyke. They're going to get her to the security office. Our number 12551, timeout 040.
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0: The cash at our side line. Over 5-1. Parking complaint, 26072 Ryan.
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0: forgot to mention too, for Amy, with chest pains and like headed, it'll be Universal Logistics. 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
1: Yeah.

0: 5'6", engine 6 for a 39-year-old male with lower abdominal penis and vomiting for an hour. Age will be 28804 Wexford, 2880. Our front number will be 12553 at 243.
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1: Squad 2's in, you can pick both of them up.
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0: Trouble the subject at mobile 20711 Chainer, 20711 Chainer. Trouble with two black males, one in a blue shirt, the other in a red shirt, in the lot begging for money.
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0: Okay,

Warren, you're prepared to copy, be well. Be well, possible, EYL. The northbound mound from 696, northbound mound from 696, semi-truck swerving all over the road. Gonna be well.

0: 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Mobile is 1 in front of 11101, 12 miles.
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Engine 2, Squad 2, for dispatch. 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
1: Okay.
0: Assault report at the hospital, 11800 12 mile, 11800 12 mile.
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0: 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Edward Bravo 0615. 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

0: 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David 50.
1: David 50.
0: For 1050, unknown injuries. Just calling by a passerby. 8 mile inbound. 8 mile inbound. Westbound, west of.
1: David 50.

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0: Horton Truck 4 from Horton Fire Dispatch. For a report of a down wire swimming near a bus stop on Van Dyke south of Tank. Van Dyke south of Tank reports to be near a bus stop on the east side. Phone number 1255-9803.
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0: Channel 4 Fortress, right?
1: Right,
0: I'm at DeQuinder and Common. There's a huge water main break. Just happened.
1: Copy, we'll call water department.
0: Come for
1: it. 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
0: No, there's not too much traffic. 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

0: 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Yeah, it's getting worse. You got up here.
1: 10-4 en route.
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0: South for Fort Dispatch. I'm shutting the Quinter down northbound, diverting eastbound on Common.
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3: You got any more units out there on the road?
0: Should be good. I got two more units coming, but Madison Heights side's worse than ours.
3: Okay.

0: 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GL's Officer McMahon.
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0: Tell the Officer McMahon to unfold the phone and give him a call.
1: Have an officer.
0: Thank you.

0: 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Email, bombing blood. 23765 Lawrence. 23765 Lawrence. Lot 14C. 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
0: Looking at this one is 5798 Maxwell, 6798 Maxwell. First having trouble with ex-girlfriend. DOP and history of DD. Arrived in a blue Jeep compass.
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1: 2-1-10-8. 10-4. Hold units, you take a return missing 110-15 forward. Caller is also looking to possibly have the missing committed.
0: Good for both.

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0: 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I'll be 82.
1: Number.
2: And go on dispatch.
1: Go ahead.
2: The male supposedly left the location again. We're checking the area for him.
1: Copy.

0: 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We'll be out with them at 8705 Packard.
1: I don't think so, though.
2: Okay. 10-4.

0: Adam, do you want to search?
1: Come on.
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0: Engine 3, squad 3 from fire dispatch. For a 56-year-old male that's on oxygen, who's having difficulty breathing due to the smoke in the air. He also has a rare lung disease and COPD. The run number is 12561 at 934.
1: Squad 3.

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1: Okay.
0: Be transporting that mail to the hospital. Being followed by Adam Ford.
1: Oh, no, Henry Ford, mom.
0: 10-4.
2: Number 2 on dispatch.
1: Go ahead.
2: We got a stop, 12 and chainer. Edward, boy, Victor, 938, on a gray Dodge Ram.
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1: Go ahead.
0: I'm going to be 82. Can you hear me, prospect?
1: Captain.

0: Spartan 6 back from engine 6. The correct address is 24838 Ryan, and they are just testing.
1: I copied the address. What was the last year transmission?
0: They're testing the fire system here and particularly in service.
1: Copy, 9-6.

0: Engine 5, Squad 7, some fire dispatch for a 91-year-old female fell in the bathroom and hit her head at Arbor End. 1403014 mile, room 413, it's 9:55.
1: 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Squad 7, be going alone.
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0: 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Presidential panic alarm, no contact made, 20970 was found.
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4964 is stock 4 from Fire Dispatch for a patient not feeling well at Windermere, 31800 Van Dyke. 31800 Van Dyke, the room 630, door D is in David, 950.

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1: Dispatch, Adam 50, Edward 21.
3: Adam 50. Edward 21.
1: Ready? Both units, check an alarm. 28780 Ryan.
3: Adam 50. Edward 21.

0: Yeah, we're 5 down, 5. I'm all set. It's just going to be a formal number.
1: Copy, Adam 5 is 10 here.
2: Okay.

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2: That's Adam 50, Edward 1.
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2: Hold units. Your complaint is 32727 Tuxedo Court. 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
3: 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Edward 1.

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1: Go ahead.
0: This is right. How can you dispatch?
2: Go ahead.
0: By chance, can you have that female meet us at the old guard at White Oak Trail 14 miles? Let's talk to her in private.
2: We'll give her a call back.

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0: 1.1 Rescue 4, Truck 4, NE6, Squad 6, Battalion Chief from Warren Fire Dispatch for an electrical box on fire at a house 4739 Kensington, 4739 Kensington, number 12567 is 1054.
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1: 50. Both units were found child, Lincoln Elementary. Found child, Lincoln Elementary, 8465, Sugar Baker.
0: David 1.
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2: I'm gonna be 82. I didn't see any dogs. Can you send me to 217-25 Lasalle?

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2: 50. Howard 5-2.
5: Yeah.

0: 1.1, squad 1 from Warren Fire Dispatch, assigned to 7012 Maxwell. 7012 Maxwell, 61-year-old male, slow respirations and possible agonal breathing. 7012 Maxwell, 1116.
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0: 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He already left.
1: David 59.
2: Yeah, we're off.

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1: 7X.
0: Just be advised, we got another call regarding tenement rain. Our caller's advising that they're going to be right in front of the church, so she has eyes on them.
1: Ten four, you can send me over there.
0: Yeah. Do you want me to clear you from the south?
1: No, if you could just send in to you.

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1: Be advised, the dogs are in centerline.
0: Do you have an address there in front of?
1: Running west on 10 mile currently.
0: From Lorraine?
1: Yes.
0: Copy. I'll let centerline know.
1: 10-4, thank you.
0: Would you like me to send you LaSalle?

0: 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My partner will be in the ambulance.
1: 10-4.
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0: 1050 P northbound mountain south at 14.
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1: Affirm, we have someone on it right now.
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0: You see your caller, Classic Welding, 21500 Ryan. It's an ongoing issue of homeless males sleeping in front of the front doors. You were just out with them yesterday.
1: Adam 1.
2: Adam 5.

0: 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It's 1158.
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1: Trouble the subject. Portable, please. 30180 Civic Center, room 336. Manager's having trouble with a female who's refusing to leave the room with her two toddlers.
2: Great.
0: Hey, Vendee.

0: Dispatch, Davis 15, Frank 21, just added to the run. Just going to have one out of Oak Park for dangerous drugs. Looks like failure to appear for her sentencing. 50,000 to 10%.
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2: Third hand information, tell the subject 12400, Colleen. Caller's friend, 35-year-old male and landlord, 30-year-old male, are arguing, and one of the males had asked the caller to call the police. They said he feels unsafe. He had nothing further.
0: Which one? I will pass.

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0: 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Her property maintenance, and yes, it's address. The individual who resides here, possibly elderly, is unable to make contact for the last month.
1: Everything.

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Five Queen William, Queen 95. I'm all set.

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0: Time's going.
1: Got him fucked.
2: Unit, time for your mate contact, tracking the welfare 3461 Michael. He's tracking on the caller's son, the 6-year-old male. He'll see with his father at this home. Could also possibly be with a grandfather at an address on 13 Mile. Father's going to have a officer safety caution break. Couple warrants with neighboring jurisdictions. And one for simple assault.

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2: Frank 1.
0: 12749 Georgiana. Cause of anxiety or neighbors at this address were physically fighting. Both going to be inside of the home now, currently.
1: David 2-1.

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Osborne Rescue Force Squad 4 from Warren Fire dispatch for an asthma attack. 25-year-old female at 7527 Anna. 7527 Anna, front number 12574, 1331.

0: Of course we've seen this fish.
1: Go on.
0: I'll be doing file up at 1536 Everly and Roseville. I should be all set.
1: Copy.

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1: Myself and Adam 2-1 will be clear. You can send us 9 miles.
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0: Adam Weishaupt played it in the movie, but I believe it's going to be Frank Boy Charles 5920.
1: From Warren Fire Dispatch, responding to Roseville, 18655 10 miles. It's Wild Bill's at 18655 10 miles. They have PD on scene. Need someone checked out after an assault and possible diabetic episode. They do not have an engine going. Phone number 12575-1338.
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2: We're in truck 4 for more entire dispatch for a down wire. 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

0: 850. Pick a retail fraud suspect in custody, Home Depot, 25879 Hoover.
1: Yeah,
0: have that way as well.

0: Ventura 4.
1: Ventura 4, go ahead.
0: Ventura 4, communication line. Ventura 4 is going to be in service.
1: 10-4. I did tell the caller that. It said the power went out of the building, though, just as the line went down. So just making sure it's not live wire.
0: No live wire, communication line.
1: 10-4.

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1: Town property, 12 and 9.
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1 engine 5 squad 7 from 1 fire dispatch for a 74-year-old female that fell, unable to feel her legs. 13611 Racine Court. 13611 Racine Court. Number 12578 1419.

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0: Take a standby, 13499 Colleen. See your phone in a black Ram. Something to drop off some groceries to her children. Looks like there's a no contact order in place.
1: David 2 on CCS 2.
2: Hi, I'm 2-1 dispatch. I can take CCS half.
0: Time for him. CCS 2 disregard.
1: Yeah, for tonight.

0: I'm going to report dispatch.
1: Care flag down by Ellis Towing for a private property. Are you on the phone with them now? They're trying to call in, I think.
2: Yeah, they just called it in.
1: Once you get that together, you can send it to me. I'll handle that.
2: It's all together in time.
1: Good, thank you.
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1: They have another one here. 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
0: I'll just give you another number if you want to do the 88.
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0: 1050, northbound now, just north of Elmer.
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0: I'm doing dispatch. Correction, Dave 21 dispatch. You can send me that and cancel that into one.
1: Dispatch, Edward 21, Motor 7. 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
1: Copy.
4: CCS 4, heavy's pulling out.
1: 10-4. We have an open line, there's a... 10-4, we have an open line, there's a language barrier. The Black Honda CX-9 hit our caller. Caller's advising that the male's now out of the vehicle, grabbing him, asking him not to call the police. He's not answering any of our questions.
3: Copy. Are they supposed to be in the lot, dispatch?
1: Affirm. He's advising that he can see you guys.

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1: Normal.
0: And we do not
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0: need fire.
1: Maybe.
2: Copy. Motor 7, you can disregard. Edward 2 on, you're not out yet, you can disregard as well.
3: Copy, thank you. Edward 2 on, copy. Can't see traffic. It's 8 mile windshield. Can't really play, I'm unreadable.
2: 8 in windshield.
3: It's a tan Nissan Juke.
2: Temper.
4: Break 182.
2: 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Dispatch motor 7.
3: 7.
2: Take a 1057 southbound mount at 12.
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0: to start referring to him. The area 12 in Hoover for an injured cat in the roadway.
1: Okay.

0: Again, I thought it says.
1: Go on.
0: We have 21915 Elroy, start me record for 95.
2: Robert Walsh, Jr.
0: Edward Henry Edward, 279, Red Expedition.
1: Obviously.
0: Box 5 is here too.
3: Take one down.
1: Yep. Alice will be your wrecker.
0: 14 hours.

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0: I have one tonight.
1: 10-4. Dispatch, David 2-1. That's David 2-1. Dispatch, David 2-1.
2: David 2-1.
1: Can you call up here when you get a second?
2: 10-4.
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0: Mountain South of 13 with Edward Union X-ray 1544 Black Silverado.
2: Kansas to be able 37 8 miles for sure. I'm going to ready to copy the plate.
1: Go ahead.
2: 0 Robert Edward, Union 68.
1: Pepper.
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0: Front of 23258 mile with Frank Boy Lincoln 4589. It's a white Buick Enclave. Can we have a flatbed for unqualified, please?

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1: 10-4.

0: 721 dispatch. Can I get an ET to location?
1: First one.
2: On the way.
1: Is he heading to CCS or Maxwell?
0: It's going to be in Maxwell.
1: Are you going to be heading there as well?
0: I'm out there right now.
1: Copy. You did see that local note for the female that lives there?
0: Yeah, I'm not making contact at the address. Just need pictures of the vehicle.
1: Copy. 6-1 says our local notes at the residence at the address are not police friendly.
2: 10-4.
1: Edward 21, M&D.
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0: Quint 1-5-1 from fire dispatch for a 21-year-old male that fell and hit his head. He is blurring conscious. There is a look note saying that he is a bariatric patient. Your run number is 12579. I missed the address. It's 7076 Rivard. 7076 Rivard. Your run number is 12579 at 1248.
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0: CC at 2.
1: This is Slayer, headed to 7076 Brevard for a 21-year-old male who fell and hit his head. He's alert and conscious, however, his caller was acting very suspicious, not answering any questions, and disconnected.
0: Adam. CCS 2.

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1: Stopper.
2: DCS 4 dispatch. Be clear to last, 82. Show me how to stop, 12 mile in Arsenal. Black on the no plate, I said one time.
1: 12 in Arsenal.

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0: 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We do have PD en route.

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0: 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There's no fight or anything.
1: Copy. Adam Tulin, you can disregard.
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0: 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The run number is 12580 at 1557.
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0: Oscar dispatch. Yeah, stop a Coulier just east of Waltham with Henry Tom Robert 1, say Blue Town and Country. Can I get a record for a 95?
1: 10-4, Coulier and Waltham.
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1: Ops 3.
2: Give me a number for a traffic stop 8 in Van Dyke.
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1: Yeah.
0: Been in inspection at 3,010 miles. 3,010 miles.
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1: 54.
0: Since it's the unknown, I'm being mixed north of 12 mile. Being mixed north of 12, involving a semi.
1: 14 from traffic at 12 standard.
0: 10-4, dispatch MC1. Dispatch MC1.

0: Tom 43 dispatch. What's his 20 angle check on him?
1: He's not showing. Looks like he's probably signed off. MC1.
0: MC1.
1: 3-10-8.
0: 10-4. I want to stop. Mountain Martin.
1: 10-4. Mountain Martin.

0: CPS Florida Dutch. Confirm I stopped heading through that accident. Said there was a semi involved.
1: Okay, confirm. North of 12
0: now. 14, show me on the way.
1: 10-4.
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0: Edward 2 on dispatch.
1: Edward.
0: Transporting a female to the Marathon at 13 and mound. Starting mileage is 771.
1: 1636.

0: Yes, for dispatch. Can you go with the complaint number?
1: 39044.
0: Thank you.
2: Edward 2 1's out. Any mileage is 17 2.
1: 16 3 8.

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0: Tom 43. 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
1: The landlord tenant dispute, our caller's third hand from the basement at 12400 Colleen, 12400 Colleen. The landlord and the other subjects are arguing, still going clear.
2: CCS2.
0: 4-3. Ever 2-1 clear on a 19.
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0: at CCS 2 in Town 4-3, the landlord there has a support out of Macomb County for a child sports and one out of us. 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
1: 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Karen, sir.
2: Audrey 7, clear from 10.
0: 10-4 for a 1057 PD, mound in 12 mile. Mound in 12 mile. Caller pulled into Potbelly.
2: For 7.
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0: 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CCS 1. CCS 1.
4: Go ahead.
0: Could you copy Adam 2-1, I'll take your half. You can disregard.
1: 14, thank you.

0: 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I'll let handle it. I'm right here.
1: Thank you. Have a nice time.
2: Of course.

0: 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For a 91-year-old female that possibly has a UTI, it's going to be at the Arbor Inn, 1403014 mile. 1403014 mile. It's going to be in room 414. The run number is 12581 at 1701. You can use the front door for entry.
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0: That's copy.

0: dispatch ops 3. Are you guys all set?
1: Yeah, we're good.

Engine 3 Squad 3 from Fire Dispatch for a 62-year-old male that is diabetic and is disoriented at 21405 Atlantic, 21405 Atlantic. You can use the back door for entry. The run number is 12582 at 1708.

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0: 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Was a language barrier. Tell with a 40-year-old black female in the parking lot recently.
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0: Stand by.

0: Rescue Force Squad 4 from Fire Dispatch for a 52-year-old female that is having hypertension and high blood pressure. She's going to be a staff member at St. Anthony's. She's currently in the basement. It's going to be at 31830 Ryan. You can use the front door for entry. Your room number is 12584 at 1726.
1: Rescue Force Squad

Dispatch 4 near clear to copy on the BOL. Auto, southbound Van Dyke from 9 Mile. Black Ford Fusion 6, Robert Adam, Robert 3-2 is at a high rate of fell over the road. Turns on a 2024 Fusion out of Washington and the BOL.

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0: 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Your run number is 12585 at 1742.
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0: You see your caller 8427 Mosier. You have trouble with the neighbors across the street at 8428. Caller's 15-year-old daughter says that two juvenile males that live at that home keep pointing a green laser at her, and they believe that it may be possibly attached to a firearm. The daughter goes to school with these juveniles and say that they've been caught with a firearm at school previously.
2: David, do you want as well?
0: Come first.
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2: 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Dispatch Adam 2-1.
3: Adam.
2: Can you take a missing 10-year-old 3656 Poplar? He's been missing since around 1400.
3: Sam's one drop.

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1: Go ahead.
0: This will be Centerline, definitely.
1: Done for.

0: 4 into center line. Go ahead, Warren.
1: I have an officer out at the Toyota dealership at 11 in Van Dyke with an accident. She's advising that it's going to be your accident.
0: Alright, thanks.
1: It's a Toyota Prius and a Hyundai, no injuries.
0: 10-4, thanks.

0: Thank you, dispatch.
1: They're aiming a green laser at me. I can't tell if it's mounted to anything.

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1: Copy.
2: Squad 3, enemy for Madison Heights.
3: 1756.
0: Victor Dispatch, the laser is actually interfering with the camera.
1: Copy.

0: Yeah, she was mentioned.
1: Go on.
0: Show Ops 1 and myself out at 24838 Ryan. Yeah, I was a silver Malibu. Maybe I'm living here.
1: Go on.
0: Edward Zebra Queen 4924. 4924 Silver Malibu. Can we get a record please, sir? Nice one.
1: Copy.
2: You attach Ops 3 to that as well?
1: 10-4.

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1: 1758.
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3: Oh, thank you.

0: 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Can you tell me who's removing the warrant?
1: You're at the jail, 1800, 907 will remove it.

0: 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Hey, firm, I see it now. Dispatch DCS-1, K96, you able to head that way?
1: K96, on that way.
2: Where is that at, dispatch?
0: 8427 motor. Tampa.
3: DCS-1.
0: He's pumping the long gun now. He's seated on the front porch. There's two of our adults and, well, correction, probably, there's a total of four people on the porch. Copy.
2: So it's a BB gun?
3: This one and that's three are pulling up.
0: Copy. Horn, keep the air clear.
4: He definitely was pumping it, so it looks like a BB gun.

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1: .151 from fire dispatch for a 7-year-old male that has had a nosebleed on and off all day. 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
0: You checked the welfare. Pure cannabis, 25018 Sequinder. Called by an employee. I'm checking on a 60-year-old white male. 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
1: Okay.

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0: Squad 1, transfer, Henry Ford 1.
1: 1815. Dispatch. Hammer. Dispatch Charlie 90.
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0: 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There is lock box information in the run. Your run number is 12587 at 1839.
1: Roger, 4. Dispatch, Squad 1.
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0: Dispatch, Edward 2-1. USD employee at Jersey Mike, 5773 12 mile, regards to a male who was yelling at employees and making threats. He's GOA. They want an officer to come out and speak with them.
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0: You see your caller, 23090 Columbus. The ongoing issue between the neighbors. Fence. I think they return the dog.
1: Frank 1.
2: David 5-1.

0: Adam 212, Victor 1, and Tom 43, disregard that. 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
1: Adam 4.
2: Edward 51 dispatch, I can take that event inspection after my call.
3: Copying. Motor 7, you can disregard.
2: I'm a copy. Thank you very much.

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1: However.
0: However, 510.
1: Yeah.

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0: 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Edward John Frank, 035.
1: Thank you.

0: 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Homeowner here doesn't know what I'm talking about. I'll be 82. I'll take the alarm on the mount.
1: Copy.

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0: You check for a hazard, eastbound 12 at Walker, eastbound 12 at Walker.
1: Motor 7.

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0: 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It was called in by security, a 33-year-old black male, black shirt, gray shorts, that was punching the air, pacing back and forth.
1: Edward.
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Please have been a VOL. VOL, area 13 in Dequindre for a white SUV, driving westbound 13 east of Dequindre. Another vehicle then continued driving. Nothing further in a VOL.

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0: 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Edward.